0: jam, pumping it up while your feet are stomping. And the jam is bumping. Look ahead, the crowd is jumping. Pump it up a little more. Get the party going on the dance floor. See, cause that's where the party's at, and you'll find out if you do.
1: 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Новый трек на рекорде.
2: Бенни Бенасси, Мэтт Сасари, Дани. 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

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My life is an X-ray. I'm sorry, a sex tape. You only get one take. 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

0: dancing.
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0: we've lost dancing.
1: Day by day,
0: we've lost dancing.
1: If I can live through this,
0: we've lost dancing.
1: What comes next will be marvelous.

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0: we've lost dancing.
1: This

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should be listening that we begin to understand. Painting is about seeing. Dancing is about moving. Poetry is about speaking. Music is about listening.

out to the highest bidder. But I'm no quitter. Slowly I creep back into the booth. For the ones who have not forgotten the feel of my steel, the love of that rub, how a dime and a piece of tape would guarantee that the record would arrive.